They killed them all off and they sent them to hell. 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Gonna put you on trial.

0: aren't you scared of me? Why do you care for me? When we all fall asleep, where do we go?
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0: Keep you in the dark. What had you expected?